0: on top of that, two calves with fresh propeller marks and scarring.
1: The Commission says migration paths of humpback whales in particular puts them at high risk along Australia's east coast. The New Zealand Prime Minister wants to introduce passport-free travel between his country and Australia. Christopher Luxon has set the Cricket World Cup in 2028 as the deadline to trial the initiative. Passport-free travel for citizens of Australia and New Zealand was stopped in 1981. Turning to sport in the NRL, Daly Cherry Evans has etched his name into Roosters folklore, kicking the match-winning field goal in the Tricolours 19-18 grand final triumph over the Newcastle Knights. The veteran playmaker was ice cold when it mattered most against Newcastle, slotting the decisive point in the 70th minute. Despite having to wait 14 years for his second premiership ring, DCE says he never lost hope.
2: I've been chasing that moment, that feeling, my whole career. I've said that openly. I know it might seem from the outside looking in, there was definitely rocky times, but there was always an internal belief that this was going to get done this year with this special group.
1: The Roosters also claiming the women's trophy. And in the AFL, the trade period opens today. The Saints expected to demand Geelong's first-round draft pick and a player in any trade for contracted ruckman Rowan Marshall. That's the latest Vision National News. I'm Tracy Weir.
3: And now across Geelong, Werribee and the Surf Coast, it's the 96.3 four-day forecast.
4: Around Geelong today, a maximum of 16 degrees with overnight lows of 9 before a top of 16 again for your Tuesday. And then Wednesday, sunny day, max of 16 before a top of 21 for your Thursday.
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4: You can find these words from the book of the Bible, Psalm 34 verse 18. The Lord is close to the brokenhearted and saves those who are crushed in spirit. Psalm 34 verse 18.
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4: Hope you're having a great morning. 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We'll be

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But how we gonna love our enemies when we can't even love our friends? We build walls, but we're cold.

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morning. 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I am so, as in capital S, capital O, I'm so glad that you are here. Well, this week is Mental Health Week and all across 96.3, we've been really intentional about creating some things with you and the people in your world in mind. Because sometimes, you know, we're doing great, sometimes we're not doing great, sometimes we just need someone to remind us that we don't have to figure everything out by ourselves and that help is available. We're going to go through this week linking arm in arm and I'm going to share more about that, what we've got planned in that space very soon. Plus this morning, I get to catch up with a wonderful Sharon Witt and I'm really looking forward to that conversation. Well, there is plenty ahead and I just want to remind you this morning, Jesus loves you. He loves everything about you. And I'm pumped because anything can happen this morning because I've just said, you know what, God, you take control. Whatever you want to happen, let that be the case. So let's jump right on in. Here's Damien with Hurricane Song on your 96.3.

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2: What if the thing keeping you awake at night could become the very thing that keeps drawing you into conversation with God? This is Pockets of Peace with Priscilla. In Philippians chapter 4,

Yeah. 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The morning is here now. The future is

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Dark nights, hang on, hold tight. 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I just wanna clear my mind, I just wanna trust your light. You can have all my time, you can have all my. I don't wanna have control no more, ever since they rolled that stone. And I felt my soul let go.